0: Next batter is left fielder Benson Elmore.
1: Elmore 0 for 1. Grounded out to the first baseman, his last at bat in the second. Duke's trying to get that second out here for Manning Santee. Umpire calls time. Elmore looks at his play call sheet. He's wearing on his belt buckle. Now steps back in. Righty-lefty matchup. Dukes throws over to first, not in time. Barkley's really speedy. Elmore steps back in. Wilson Hall grad. Shows bunt, pulls it back for ball two. 2-0 the count. And it appears Barkley has stolen down the second. So runners at second and third and one out. Boy, I just blinked and Barkley was over at second base. He had a huge jump. Catcher didn't even throw over there. Elmore steps back in. The 2-0 from Dukes swung on and fouled off. Little dribbler foul right behind home plate. 2-1 now. P15's trying to break this tie ball game here in the top of the fourth. 2-2 our score. Can they make it 4-2? The 2-1 pitch to Elmore. Outside, good eye there by the youngster. Elmore. Or I should say senior. He's kind of an old guy around here. 3-1 now. First base is open. The pitch from Dukes. Outside and called a strike. Boy, that strike felt like it went Manning Santee's way. Full count now to Elmore. See if Dukes can get that second out of the inning here in the top of the fourth. As Duke steps off the rubber, now takes his hat off, puts it back on, licks his fingers, now steps back on the mound. Elmore steps back in the left-handed batter's box. The 3-2 pitch swung on and hit up high and foul behind the Manning Santee dugout over there. Elmore hanging in there for your P15s. Would love to see him get a single here and get this run across, or possibly two runs. Second and third, one out here in the top of the fourth. The pitch from Dukes. Inside and a ball. As Elmore draws the one-out walk. And the bases are loaded for your P15s. As we have time here. By Avery Goff, coming out to talk things over. Cade Mooneyhan, the catcher, will be up, the nine-hole hitter for your P15s. As looks like we're going to make a call to the bullpen. This call to the bullpen is brought to you by FTC. As FTC called the bullpen, Avery Goff is going to bring in a new pitcher here. Remaining Santee Post 68, and your P15s are going to come over and talk to third base coach, Robert Mooneyhan. Kind of go over some strategy, go over some scenarios you have here. And you've got the bases loaded, one out. Anything can happen. It appears we're not going to make a call to the bullpen. I thought for sure that was a call to the bullpen as Avery Goff goes back into the dugout. And they're going to stick with Hall Dukes here with the bases loaded. Catcher for your P15s, Cade Mooneyhan at the plate.
0: For the catcher, Cade Mooneyhan.
1: Righty-righty matchup here. Mooneyhan shows bunt, and they got a run down here at third, and he will be tagged out for the final second out.
0: Run down, tagged out by the catcher.
1: That was Bailey. I think they had the bunt go sign on, so that's why Mooneyhan was so desperately trying to lay the bunt down. That pitch was outside. It was a ball, really. 0-1 the count here to Mooneyhan. So he was trying to reach out and put that bunt down. And the coach Mooneyhan sent the runner.

0: Runners on the corners with two outs. 0-1 the count here. Mooneyham looks at his play call sheet. Sticks it in his back right pocket. Now steps in the batter's box. Pitch. Down low for a ball. Another stolen base by your P-15s. That's Elmore. He'll head down to second base. Catcher Wiley looked like he threw down, and the pitcher just cut it off. Similar situation happened on Tuesday night. The 1-1 upstairs almost hit Mooneyham on the hands there. 2-1 the count. Boy, the P-15s really need to get a run across here. Tied 2-2 here in the top of the fourth. B.J. Ball's in the top of the order on deck, patiently awaiting. The 2-1 here to Mooneyham. Strong, hard hit ball there to the shortstop. Powell grabs it, throws it across the diamond, and makes the nice 6-3 out for the final out of the inning. P-15s come up empty as we head to the bottom of the fourth. We'll be right back. 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
2: 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As we head to the bottom of the fourth, your P15s, they had a lot of runners left on the base pass here in the top of this inning and were unable to get any across. So 2-2 our score here. It's tie ball game still. Mooneyhan still on the mound here for your P15s. The big lefty, Sumter High School product, as he's starting to get his warm-up pitches out there. We'd like to thank our P15 sponsors for tonight's game, Newman's Automotive, Green Insurance Agency and Tax Service, FTC, CarQuest Auto Parts, Daniel Wealth Management, Piggly Wiggly, USC Sumter, CRW Insurance. Thank you for sponsoring tonight's game. So we head to the bottom of the fourth here. Lead things off for Manning Santee, post 68, will be the third baseman, Glenn Powell. Granger Powell. He's thinking about the famous Glenn Powell in Top Gun. Sure he gets that a lot. The pitch, inside, almost hit him. 1-0 the count here. Powell, 1-for-1 in today's game with a single and a stolen bag in the second inning. 1-0 for Monahan. In there for a strike. Beautiful curveball. Boy, that one hanged up there high and just the bottom dropped out of that one. That was a great pitch. Probably one of the best pitches we've seen all night from Mooneyhan. The 1-1 in there for a strike. Fastball on the outside part of the plate. 1-2 now. Like to see Mooneyhan get ahead in these counts. See if he can get that first out here. The 1-2 to Powell. Swung on, a hard hit ball to the shortstop. Pendergrass fumbles with it, throws it, and gets the out. Great scoop over there at first base by Carter. Ball went off Pendergrass's glove, and he found it, made a throw across the diamond, but boy, it was low. And Carter just reached down there and scooped it up for out number one. Great 6-3 play there by your P15s. As the catcher, Whitley, Bobby Whitley at the plate. He's 0-for-1 with a strikeout. Swung on and missed. Huge cut there. He's got those pink batting gloves and pink bat there. Big right-handed hitter. Lefty-righty matchup here. Monahan winds, delivers. In there for a strike right at the knees there. Whitley, 0-2 quickly. If Monahan can get another strikeout. The 0-2 to Whitley. Bounced it to the plate. And that bounced and hit the plate. That one went way up in the air. P15s do have an arm out there warming up at the moment. See who that is out there. One, two, the count here to Whitley. Pitch upstairs. Count evens at 2 apiece now. 2-2 the count. P15's looking for an out here. The pitch from Mooneyhan, down low and away for a ball. Three straight balls here thrown by Mooneyhan. As Bobby Whitley has battled back from an 0-2 count. Full count now. Monahan taking his time here. Now winds, delivers. In there for strike three on the outside corner. Looking strike there. Good job. Backwards K there by Whitley. And Mooneyhan starting to rack up those strikeouts for your P15s. That's his fifth on the night. And at the plate now, for Manning Santee, post 68, is the right fielder, Bryson Pepper. Pepper with a walk in the second inning as he looks at strike one, ball one, just a hair upstairs there. Do have a pretty good angle point here right behind home plate. Nice press box here at Lawrence Manning Academy. Ball's upstairs, 2-0 the count. Kind of interesting setup. They've got the press box on top, concessions down below us, so all they need is a hole in the floor and they could hoist me up some food. As we have another mound visit here. Boy, this is the third mound visit on the night for your P-15s as pitching coach Landon Delavan coming out to talk here to Mooneyham. Saw a pitcher warming up a moment ago. Don't see him out there now in the right field bullpen. So you got to think they're trying to talk him up, trying to tell him, get out of this inning and we've got you. Because four innings is a lot of work, especially in American Legion baseball when you only play seven. 2-0 the count here to Pepper. Get two outs here in the bottom of the four. Monahan winds, delivers, swung on, hit up high in the shallow center field. Zaiden is tracking it and makes the catch for the nice F8 out to end the inning. 2-2 our score as we head to the top of the fifth. We'll be right back. 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
2: 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I'm Taylor Nominger on the call for your P15s all season long here on the Jams, 92.3 and 93.3 FM. We welcome you back here to the action here at Lawrence Manning Academy as 2-2 our score here between your P15s on the road here visiting the Manning Santee post 68. Really good ball game we have going on so far. P-15s, they really struck in the third with two runs, and they took the 2-1 lead. And Manning Santee responded with a solo home run out the dead-away center field. That was Blandon Miller, the DH. Boy, he got a hold of that one. So we've had a really good game so far, and both batting has kind of been slim ever since then. The P-15s did have a lot of action in the top of the third, but we're unable to get any across. So new pitcher on the mound for Manning Santee post 68 is Brody Miller. Brody Miller, right-hander from Atlantic Collegiate Academy. And leading things off for your P-15s, top of the order with B.J. Balls. Pitch down low and away for a strike. P-15 faithful didn't like that call. The pitch swung on, hit up high into center field. Center fielder is tracking it and will make the catch. For the out number two. That's the second time in tonight's ball game that B.J. Balls has flied out to center field. So one out here in the top of the fifth. And at the plate now, Zy Dennis. Zy Dennis is 1-for-2 in today's game with a triple and a ground out. Pitch in there for a strike. Boy, that was kind of on the outer half of the plate. Dennis takes a practice swing. Now steps back in the batter's box. Brody Miller, a lefty on the mound here. A lefty-righty matchup. Inside for a ball. Boy, Miller is going quickly between pitches. I think that's why Dennis is taking those practice swings outside of the batter's box, kind of trying to slow him down here. The 1-1 from Miller. Ooh, high upstairs. A little hit shot there. That'll wake you up here on a Thursday night. Dennis steps back in. Miller looking for that second out of the inning. The 2-1 pitch in there for a ball. Good eye there from Dennis, laying off that high heater. It's kind of on that borderline of the strike zone. Miller smacking some gum there on the mound for Manning Santee. The 3-1 pitch inside, and Dennis draws the one-out walk for your P15s. Dennis is very speedy, too. That's something you got to keep an eye on. Zy Dennis is a Lawrence Manning Academy player. I know he'd like to have a stolen base in front of this Swamp Cat crowd. At the plate now is Mac McDaniel, the third baseman. McDaniel's 0-for-2, the strikeout and a ground out to the third baseman. Dennis with a huge lead at first. Miller looks at him. Miller steps off the rubber and throws over, not in time. Not a bad pickoff move, just a little slow. Miller winds, looks at the runner Dennis. Dennis goes, pitch in there for a strike, and Dennis is there, safe at second base. Boy, Zy Dennis was like a bullet out of a gun. He was at second base before that throw ever even reached over there. Would be surprised. The third base coach, Robbie Mooneyham, doesn't send him to third. The 0-1 swung on a hard hit ball. That's roped to the left field. Dennis rounds third. He comes home. The throw is good throw, but it's missed by the catcher, Whitley. Hit him right in the glove and chest and bounced off of him. And Dennis scores. Your P15s, they lead 3-2 over Manning Santee post 68. Boy, that was a great piece of hitting there by none other than Mac McDaniel. Mac McDaniel with his second RBI on the season. Had that huge tripper at Riley Park to score B.J. Balls, our first run of the ball game on Tuesday. And Mac McDaniel, it seems like every time he's at the plate, you got to watch out for him. So runner at second, one out, and Justin Pendergrass at the plate. Another solid hitter in this lineup. Miller looks at the runner. The pitch in there for a strike. Brody Miller on the mound. Atlantic Collegiate Academy guy. All the way from Conway, South Carolina. The 0-1 outside. Looked like a curveball there that Miller hung up a little high up there. Count evens at one apiece here to Pendergrass. Miller looks at the runner at second. That's Daniel, and now steps off the rubber. Chases Daniel back to second base. Pendergrass steps back in. The 1-1 for Miller, swung on and line drive foul into the P15 bullpen. 1-2 the count now. Miller looking for that second out. He looks at the runner. That's McDaniel at second. The 1-2 pitch swung on, a hard hit ball to the third baseman as he throws over for the nice 5-3 out. McDaniel stays at second base.
5: assignment to the first baseman, two down.
2: P-15's lead 3-2 over Manning Santee post 68 as they scored the winning leading run here as they lead 3-2 here in the top of the fifth. Two outs, runner at second, Corey Bailey at the plate. He's one for one with a single. Throw to second is not in time and bounces up to the center fielder. Looked like Miller's throw was so low it hit the bag. Really fortunate for Manning Santee that their center fielder was playing so in. If Hatchell's not playing that far in, I wouldn't be surprised if McDaniel went to third. Pitch to Bailey. In there for a ball. One of the count now. Corey Bailey, Sumter High School alum. Miller on the mound here. The 1-0. Outside. Really great plate discipline there by Bailey. Laying off that outside heater. Don't have a radar gun here at Lawrence Manning Academy, but Miller is definitely throwing it in there. The 2-0. Swung on. Hard hit ball to the shortstop, Harper. He takes a sidestep, and he is safe at first base. Uh-oh, we've got a rundown here. And, boy, McDaniel was kind of jogging around third base in no man's land. Very, very fortunate to get back to third base. And really surprised Whitley did not grab that ball and just chunk it over there. He was just kind of lackadaisical and kind of just looking around, and he didn't get McDaniel. McDaniel was halfway between third base and home plate.
5: The previous play is under review.
2: Looks like the Manning Santee head coach is coming out to talk things. That's Greg King. And they overturned the call. They say he was out.
5: Overturned for the third out.
2: As Coach T. DeBose is coming out the P-15 dugout, he wants to talk things over about this call. Looked like he was completely safe over at third base. I don't know what the dispute is over. Looked like to me clearly McDaniel got back to third base, but they call him out. And Coach DeBose is going back to the P-15 dugout. So we'll head down to the bottom of the fifth. Still. P-15s, they lead 3-2 over Manning Santee. We'll be right back. 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
2: 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Welcome you back to the action here in the bottom of the fifth inning here at Lawrence Manning Academy at Tucker Belangia Diamond here. P-15s lead 3-2 over Manning Santee post 68. Looks like they're waiting on the catcher, Cade Mooneyham, to get all his catching gear on us. Home plate umpire's helping them out there. They're going quickly here between innings. Top of the order due up for Manning Santee as Jackson Baker, the second baseman, will be leading things off here.
5: For Manning, number one, Jackson Baker.
2: Kind of surprised the P-15s are still going with Cade on the mound here. Excuse me, Wyan Mooneyham. Cade Mooneyham's behind the plate. Monahan still on the mound here for your P15s. The 0-1 pitch outside. 1-1 the count now here to Baker. Baker's 0-1 with the flyout. Got a walk in the first inning and scored a run. The 1-1 pitch swung on and foul tip by Baker. Bullpen is dead at the moment for your P15s. Kind of surprised as pitching coach Landon Delavan has visited the mound three times to talk to Monahan. Monahan taking his time, now winds. The 1-2 pitch, high upstairs there to Baker. Looked like he lost a little control of that curveball. Count evens at 2 apiece. Monahan gives the catcher the nod. The pitch. Did he go? He did. That was way inside. And Baker goes down swinging.
5: Out number one.
2: 1, 2, 3, 4, 5, 6 strikeouts on the night for Monahan for your P15s. Impressive stuff. And this guy at the plate is troubled. Blandon Miller, the DH, had that big solo home run to dead away center field back in the third inning. If I'm the P15s, I try to walk this guy. Monahan taking his time on the mound. Miller calls time. Didn't like how long Monahan was taking to deliver the pitch. Now Miller steps back in. Monahan still taking his time. Now winds the pitch way outside. Ooh, way upstairs there. Catcher was unable to catch it. 1-0 the count now. P15s lead 3-2 here in the bottom of the fifth. The pitch outside for a ball. 2-0 now. Monahan trying to get that second out. The pitch, swung on and missed. Big cut there by Miller. Boy, he was swinging for the fences for that one. That's brought to you by CarQuest Auto Parts. Monahan gives his catcher the nod. The 2-1 pitch, down low, bounces it toward the plate. Boy, Monahan's kind of been wild this at bat here. See if he can get a hold of this one. It's 3-1 the count now to Miller. Pitch upstairs, and Miller draws the one-out walk here in the fifth inning. Not a bad thing to do after he hit that solo shot in the top of the third. Excuse me, bottom of the third. So run on first, one out.
5: One out.
2: At the plate, shortstop for Manning Santee, post 68, Sloan Harper, big number 8. He's 0-2 with a strikeout and a grand out to first base. Monahan winds, delivers, in there for a ball. Just missed on that strike zone. Cy Dennis in center field takes a few steps back, going closer into that wall. Monahan looks at the runner at first. Now winds, delivers the 1-0 upstairs for a ball. Good catch by the catcher, Cade Mooneyham. 2-0 now. Manning Santee, post 68's bullpen is active at the moment, but your P15's is dead on the right field line. The 2-0 pitch, way upstairs there. 3-0 now. Monahan has done a nice job not walking batters. Walked Miller a moment ago. Doesn't want to walk Harper here. The 3-0 in there for a ball. Just missed at the strike zone. And Sloan Harper draws the one-out walk for Manning Santee. And here comes the pitching coach for your P-15s, Landon Delavant, coming out to talk things over here to Monahan. As fans are coming to the pitching mound, talking things over. As they're going to take him out. Wynn Monahan for your P-15s did a really solid job on the mound. Gave up two runs, six strikeouts, four walks, and he's given up one, two, three hits on the night. So not a bad job there by Wyam Monahan on the mound. As looks like we have a new pitcher on the mound here. Looks like it's Benson Elmore, number 15 for your P-15s. Nope, it's Matthew McKinnon on the mound. Yeah, Matthew McKinnon comes in relief here. Matthew McKinnon, we've seen him at catcher for your P-15s a lot last season. Lakewood High School product, kind of do-it-all guy for the Lakewood Gators there in Sumter. He pitches, catches, plays in the field. He can pretty much do it all. And the P-15s are going to make a call to the bullpen, brought to you by FTC. This call to the bullpen is brought to you by FTC, your home and wireless care provider. Give them a call today, and they'll get you set up. It's Matthew McKinnon getting his warm-up pitches going. Comes in here with runners at first and second, one out. And at the plate now for Manning Santee post 68 will be number 23, the first baseman, Riley Jordan. As Kane Monahan goes out and talks there to McKinnon, gives him some words of encouragement. Now we'll head back to behind the plate. P-15s trying to keep this 3-2 lead here in the bottom of the fifth. McKinnon looks at the runner at second. Pitch way outside there, all the way in the left-handed batter's box there. Good job by the catcher, Monahan, catching that one. McKinnon staring down his target here with Riley Jordan. 1-for-2 in today's game with a single. The 1-0 in there for a strike. Beautiful pitch right at the knees by McKinnon. Count evens at one apiece. Dugout's getting into it out there. A lot of yelling going on by both sides. McKinnon looks at the runner. The 1-1 in there for a ball. Just missed. A hair outside there. Really good plate discipline there by Riley Jordan laying off of that one. 2-1 now. McKinnon winds, looks at the runner at second. Now delivers in there for a ball. Just missed near that strike zone. P-15 faithful letting the umpire hear it here. A lot of fans have made the trip all the way from Sumter. 3-1 the count. McKinnon trying to not load up the bases here with one out in the bottom of the fifth. 3-1 pitch to Jordan. Down low and away. And three straight walks.
5: Riley Jordan takes ball four.
2: Wow, the P-15 pitching staff. And the bases are loaded here for Manning Santee post 68 with one out. And at the plate now for Manning Santee post 68 will be the left fielder, number 11, Cade Calder.
5: Teammate on every base for the batter. Number 11, Charlie Calder.
2: Charlie Calder at the plate. He's 0-for-1 with the ground down and a walk in the third inning. Righty-righty matchup here. Pitch from McKinnon. Swung on, hit up sky high, and foul. Boy, this has been a really entertaining game so far. P15s are trying to hold on to this 3-2 lead here. Kennan looks at the runner at second. The 0-1 pitch, outside for a ball. Good eye there from Calder. Both the first base and third baseman for your P15s playing on the edge of the grass as they anticipate a squeeze play or a bunt. The 1-1 swung on a hard hit ball, and that is over Pendergrass's head. That'll drive. One run comes around. Two runs come across for Manning Santee, and a double there for Charlie Calder. And Manning Santee takes the 4-3 lead over your P15s here in the bottom of the fifth. So runners on second and third and one out still. And that'll bring up the center fielder, number 10, Joey Hatchell, for the P15s. As pitching coach is coming out to, looks like they're going to pull Matthew McKinnon. And they're going to go with a different pitcher here. As the head coach Tita Bowes and pitching coach Landon Delman going to make a call to the bullpen. This call to the bullpen is brought to you by FTC. We'll take a short break. We'll see what the new pitcher is. 4-3 our score. Manning Santee leads over your P15s here in the bottom of the fifth. We'll be right back. 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
2: 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Thank you for tuning in to tonight's game as we welcome you back to the action. P15s, they trail 4-3 here in the bottom of the fifth to Manning Santee, post 68. A huge double by the left fielder for Manning Santee. That's Charlie Calder. That double brought in two runs. So huge double there for that young man. And that gives Manning Santee the lead here. As Morris at the plate here. Runners on second and third with one out. Brody Stanfield, the new pitcher here for your P15s, as he delivers strike one. Stanfield, a young 2028 prospect. Rising junior. Lefty. Righty matchup here. The 0-1 to Morris. Swung on and missed. Big cut there. As Manning Santee has put in a pinch hitter here. It's Connor Morris. Stanfield looking for that second out. The 0-2 pitch to Morris. Down low and away. Great scoop there by Mooneyham. That was in the dirt. He's shaking his right hand a little bit. Hopefully he's okay. Looks like the ball got a piece of his hand there. Connor Morris Coming in to pinch it here. Manning Santee leads 4-3. They're looking for more. Infield is on the grass for your P-15s. They're trying to keep this a one-run ball game. As everyone's in. Moore steps back up in the batter's box. Lefty-righty matchup. The 1-2 pitch. Swung on and missed. Got him on that high heater. And Stanfield comes in off the bench and gets a strikeout for your P-15s. Two outs now. With runners at second and third. And at the plate now, the third baseman for Manning Santee Post 68. Number 5, Granger Powell.
10: Stepping to the plate, third baseman, Granger Powell.
2: Powell, 1-for-2 in today's game with a single back in the second inning. Stanfield winds, delivers, in there for a strike. This is the first time we're seeing Brody Stanfield pitch for your P-15s this season. Kind of lets that left arm dangle there right before he pitches. The 0-1, swung on, little dribbler. First baseman grabs it, flips it to Stanfield for the nice 3-1 out to get out of the jam. But Manning Santee, post 68, they take the lead here off of a huge double from Calder, the left fielder, and they lead 4-3 as we head to the top of the sixth. We'll be right back. 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
2: Weather Channel forecast for the Midlands, north winds, low humidity, feeling good out there with some upper 50s in play for tonight. Again, that is such a rare treat in June in the Carolinas. Our record low temperature tonight, 48 degrees, so about 10 degrees off of that. Sunshine Friday, 89, and the 90s are back for the weekend. I'm meteorologist Scott Lauriemore at the Weather Channel.
3: 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As we head to the top of the sixth, your P15s trail here on the road at Lawrence Manning Academy. They trail 4-3 to Manning Santee post 68. Trying to get this run back and leading things off for your P15s will be the first baseman, number 10, Connor Carter. Connor Carter is 0-for-2 in today's game with two ground outs. As we'd like to take a moment to thank our sponsors for tonight's game, Newman's Automotive, Green Insurance Agency and Tax Service, FTC, Carquest Auto Parts, Daniel Wealth Management, Piggly Wiggly, USC Sumter, and CRW Insurance. Pitch in there for a ball. Looked like the catcher there for Manning Santee Whitley. Had to get some things adjusted. 1-0 the count here to Carter as he looks at strike one on the outside part of the plate there. 1-1 the count. Brody Miller on the mound here, the big lefty. Swung on, a hard hit ball. That's a single to center field by Connor Carter. Leadoff single for your P15s. P15s have had runners on with no outs several times tonight. That's the third time tonight a leadoff man has reached base for your P15s. It'd be really big if they could capitalize here. At the plate now, the second baseman for your P15s, number 20, Owen Barkley. Barkley's 1-for-2 in today's game with a single and a strikeout. Miller looks at the runner. The pitch in there for a strike. Caught that outside corner. Good framing by the catcher, Whitley. Big lead over there at first by Carter. Miller looks over. The 0-1 pitch. Carter goes, and it's down in the dirt, and Carter will be standing up at second base with a stolen base for your P15s. That's the fourth stolen bag on the night for your P15s. Brody Miller on the mound here for Manning Santee as he looks at the runner. The 1-1 pitch to Barkley, down low and away in the dirt. Good job by the catcher, Whitley, getting that one. Bullpen appears to be active over there in left field. There's not many lights over there in left field. It's kind of a makeshift football and baseball diamond. The 2-1 in there for a ball. Barkley showed bunt, pulled it back. Third baseman Powell for Manning Santee is playing really deep, almost even with the bag. Wouldn't be a bad idea to bunt it down there. Runner at second base, no outs for your P15s here in the top of the sixth. Say trail 4-3. Barkley shows bunt, pulls it back for strike two there. Full count now for the P15 second baseman. Boy, this is a big pitch upcoming here for Brody Miller. Big lefty from Atlantic Collegiate Academy on the mound here. As he steps off the rubber, fixes his hat. Now steps back on. Kind of took a deep breath there. Barkley steps back in. 3-2 the count. Miller looks at the runner. The pitch, swung on and missed. And Barkley goes down swinging for your P15s.
4: One down.
3: So one out, runner on second. That's Carter, who led off this inning with a single. And we've got a substitution here. That's going to be Larry Johnson coming in to pinch hit here for Benson Elmore. So number three, Larry Johnson coming in for your P15s. Johnson, the shortstop, 2027 prospect. Very good player out of Sumter High School. Miller looks at the runner at second. Pitch in there for a ball. Good eye there by Johnson. We saw him pinch run earlier in the ball game. Lefty-righty matchup here. Miller looking for that second out here. The 1-0 to Johnson. Runner goes. It's upstairs for a ball. Throw is not in time. And another stolen bag by your P15s. That's Connor Carter's second stolen bag this inning. Whoa, my goodness. That is a huge change of events here. As the home plate umpire says batter interference, and they call the runner out at third base. Coach DeBose is livid. I have not seen him this mad, as he was immediately out of the dugout. He cannot believe this. I mean, I was already marketed in my book here and kind of moving on to the next batter. It was a very late call by the home plate umpire. It really didn't look like it was an interference because he kind of stood still in the batter's box. He may have taken a slight step back, but it wasn't like, oh, I'm going to take a huge step back. It didn't interfere with Whitley's throw at all. Whitley, honestly, kind of double pumped that. And that's his biggest problem, is he doesn't immediately go to the bag when he has that throw. So they're going to say two outs. And base is emptied for your P15s. Coach DeBose is still livid as he heads back to the dugout.

0: Miller looks at the runner. The pitch in there for a strike. So Johnson goes down on batter interference. Meanwhile, Connor Carter remains at second base. Two outs. 0-1 the count here. Cade Mooneyhan, the catcher. The pitch outside for a ball. Excuse me, that's Gavin Rivers coming in to hit here. Coach DeBose keeping me on my toes here in the later innings with all these substitutions. See if Rivers can find a gap here for your P15s and tie the ball game. Miller winds. The 1-1 pitch swung on and fouled off by Rivers. Rivers, a solid catcher for your P15s. Had a single. The 4-1 win over Manning Santee on Tuesday evening. Trying to get a single and get this run across. Miller looks at the runner. Looks back. The 1-2 pitch. Swung on and missed. And Rivers goes down swinging for the final out of the inning. We played 5.5 innings. We head to the bottom of the sixth. Manning Santee still leads 4-3. We'll be right back. 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
0: 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We welcome you back here to Lawrence Manning Academy on the field of Tucker Belangia Diamond here. P15 still trail 4-3 to Manning Santee post 68. Had some runners on the base pass, but were unable to get those runs across. As we head to the bottom of the sixth here, Brody Stanfield still pitching here for your P15s. He's the third pitcher on the mound tonight, as he did a really good job coming in, got a strikeout and got a ground out to get the P15s out of a jam in the fifth. And that's where Manning Santee did a lot of its damage. They had that huge double from Calder. Calder had that huge double and drove in two runs to take the lead here. As Stanfield, the big lefty, getting his warm-up pitches. Big Sumter High School player on the mound. Coach DeBose been letting the umpires hear it on some of these calls here as of late. But the P15s have got to start manufacturing some hits, and they can't always rely on the umpires to make the calls for them. If you look back throughout the box score of tonight's game, P15s have not had a lot of hits compared to what they had the other night. They've got 1, 2, 3, 4, 5 hits in tonight's game and 3 runs to show for it. Not bad as they trail 4-3 here. Leading things off for Manning Santee in the bottom of the sixth is number 17. Joshua Nyswanger at the plate. The pitch in there for a ball. Joshua Nyswanger is an interesting prospect. He's from Lawrence Manning Academy, and he's a 2026 grad, former P15er, played on the P15s last summer. Stanfield Wines delivers in there for a strike. 1-1 the count. P15s do have a pitcher out there getting loose. Nothing serious. Nyswanger, a solid hitter at the plate. Pitch, down low and away for a ball. 2-1 now. There from Stanfield. Nyswanger, a Lawrence Manning Academy guy. 2-1 from Stanfield. Just missed there. 3-1 now. P15's trying to make quick work here of the Manning Santee Post 68 here. They're trying to get back to the bats. Stanfield winds, delivers. Inside there, almost hit Nyswanger as Nyswanger draws the leadoff walk for Manning Santee. As we have time on the, looks like we're going to have a pinch runner come out and run for Nyswanger. And that's going to be the catcher, Whitley. As Whitley re-enters the ball game. Nyswanger took his place at the bat, but Whitley re-enters. So runner on first, no outs here in the bottom of the sixth. P15 still trail 4-3. Looking for that first out of the inning. And at the plate, right fielder, number 12. That is Bryson Pepper. Stanfield looks at the runner. Pitch. Oh, we got a pickle here. And he is safe at first base. Whitley is safe. Well, we've got some angry fans here.
4: Previous play is under review.
0: So the catcher for your P15s, and the call was overturned, thrown out at first base.
4: Base runner thrown out.
0: So Whitley kind of took a huge lead over there at first, and the catcher kind of hesitated to throw over there. And once Mooneyhan threw over there, it was a bang-bang play. And the throw made the first base.

0: call as we have another meeting on the mound. Boy, the P15 pitching coach, Landon Delman, has been on the mound a lot in tonight's game. That's his fourth or fifth pitching mound visit. Quick little chat, though, and he heads back to the dugout for your P15s. Manning Santee, post 68. They lead 4-3 here in the bottom of the sixth. Trying to add some insurance runs. Stanfield on the mound. The 2-0 to Pepper. Pepper shows bunt, pulls it back. 3-0 now. Really good crowd on hand tonight here at Lawrence Manning Academy. Nice little football, baseball combined field. A 3-0 to Pepper. He shows bunt, pulls it back, and he'll draw the one-out walk for Manning Santee.
1: Pepper takes ball four.
0: So run on first, and that brings up the top of the order for Manning Santee. The second baseman, Jackson Baker, at the plate.
1: Jackson Baker.
0: Baker 0 for 2 with the flyout and a strikeout. He was walked in the first inning and scored first run of the ball game. Stanfield looks at the runner. He is a lefty. The pitch outside for a ball. One thing I've noticed with Brody Stanfield's delivery, has kind of a high leg kick with that right leg. His glove kind of goes almost above his head there before he delivers. The 1-0, outside. Good job by the catcher. He throws over, and he is out at first base. Thrown out again for the second out of the inning. Great job there by the catcher, Cade Mooneyham, throwing down there for the out. Another huge error by Manning Santee, post 68, on the base pass. Stanfield looking for that final out. Pitch in there for a strike on that outside part of the plate. Manning Santee has had two walks in this inning, and both of them have been thrown out at first base. Two-one pitch here to Baker. Outside, good eye there by Baker. 3-1 now. P15's trying to get that final out, trying to take this ball game to the seventh inning. The 3-1 from Stanfield upstairs, and Jackson Baker draws the two-out walk here in the sixth inning. So runner at first, and at the plate now is Blandon Miller, the DH. He's 1-for-2 in today's game. Had that huge home run to dead away center field in the third. He tied the ball game at 2 apiece at the time, and that was a huge solo shot. That's kind of the difference in our ball game. Stanfield looks at the runner at first. Stanfield winds, delivers in there for a strike on that outside part of the plate. Boy, Manning fans in front of me are not happy with the expanded zone. Looks like the umpire's ready to go home. The 0-1 pitch, down low and away for a ball. Good eye there by Miller. Even though he wasn't intentionally walked his last at bat, it kind of felt like the P15 pitching staff intentionally walked him. The 1-1. Way outside there. 2-1 now. P15 bullpen is dead at the moment. As pitching coach Landon Delman going with Brody Stanfield here. Stanfield looks at the runner. The 2-1 pitch. Upstairs again.

0: 3-1 now. Stanfield has walked three straight batters this inning. And our two outs have been all by pickoffs at first base by the catcher. Making a nice 2-3 out twice. 3-1 to Miller. Swung on and fouled straight back. Boy, that was a missile off the bat. That one's way deep in the pine trees back there. Full count now to Blandon Miller. Right-hander from Lawrence Manning Academy. 2028 prospect. Baker with the big lead over there at first, and Stanfield doesn't like it as he steps off the mound to regroup. Stanfield steps back on the rubber. Dangles his arm there like I talked about earlier. The 3-2 to Miller. Swung on, hit up high to right center field. This could be trouble. Ball is not caught by Corey Miller. He had a play, went through his glove. And Baker will come across for another run for Manning Santee. And they lead 5-3 over your P-15s. Boy, that was a huge double by Blandon Miller. Boy, Miller with a home run and a double RBI for Manning Santee. Been a huge hitter in this game. It's a runner on second. Two outs. And at the plate now, Salone Harper. Harper, shortstop. He's 0 for 2. The strikeout and a ground out to first base and a walk. Stanfield trying to get that final out here in the bottom of the sixth. As he looks at the runner. The pitch, ooh, way outside there. Good catch by the catcher, Mooneyham, as he calls time and asks for a new ball. Trying to settle down his young left-handed pitcher on the mound. Stanfield, 2028 prospect from Sumter High School, rising junior, one of the younger P-15ers on this roster. The 1-0 here to Harper. Stanfield winds, delivers, swung on and missed. High inside pitch there, fooled Harper. Kind of surprised he swung at that one. Those high heaters are hard to lay off of. Count evens at one apiece. P-15s desperately need that final out here in the sixth. The 1-1 to Harper. Outside for a ball, low and outside. 2-1 now. Stanfield kind of taking his time here between pitches. Now steps back on the rubber. Dangles his left arm there. Now gathers. Looks at the runner. The 2-1 to Harper. Swung on and fouled off. Count evens at two apiece. Stanfield has come in for your P-15s. Got a strikeout his first batter. Has given up three walks and a double. Stanfield trying to end things here. As he looks at the runner at second. As he steps off the rubber. Didn't like the big lead over there by Miller. Big crowd on hand here at Lawrence Manning Academy. Tucker Belangia Diamond. Two to the count to Harper. As Stanfield takes another time off the rubber. Didn't like the sequence of the way Harper was kind of approaching that batter box. Lefty-lefty matchup. Dugout's getting into it. You can hear him yelling. The 2-2 pitch outside, and it bounces, hits the dirt, and goes all the way to the backstop. And Miller will advance on the wild pitch, and he'll be at third base for Manning Santee, post 68. Still two outs here for your P15s. The runner at third as they trail 5-3 here in the bottom of the sixth. Full count now to Harper. Stanfield looks over at the runner at third. Now Wines delivers upstairs, and Harper draws the two-out walk.
1: Ball four.
0: So Harper will be at first base, and runners on the corners here for the Manning Santee. And at the plate now is the first baseman, Riley Jordan. Jordan, 1-for-2 in today's game with a single and a line drive out and a walk. Boy, it feels like I've mentioned a lot of batters for Manning Santee have had walks in tonight's game. That is one thing as a club you want to cut down on. And we knew coming into this season, pitching would be kind of a question mark for the P15s. Stanfield sails one up high. 1-0 the count now. Here to Jordan. Had a great interview with Coach DeBose the other day as we played that for you earlier in the ball game. Talked about how he wants to keep the spirits up of these guys no matter what happens. As time is called by the catcher, Cunningham. And we'll give a shout-out to our sponsors for tonight's game. Newman's Automotive, Green Insurance Agency and Tax Service, FTC, CarQuest Auto Parts, Daniel Wealth Management, Piggly Wiggly, USC Sumter, and CRW Insurance. Thank you for sponsoring tonight's game. P15s, trail 5-3. Runners on the corners here for Manning Santee. Two outs here in the bottom of the sixth. Stanfield looks at the runner. 2-0 pitch to Jordan. Oh, gets away from the catcher, and another run comes across for Manning Santee. It's a wild pitch there. And Harper heads to second base. So Manning Santee gets another run across. 3-0 the count now to Riley Jordan. Stanfield has walked four batters. All four coming in this inning. Two of those were thrown out at first base. 3-0 pitch. Oh, it bounces it to the plate. And Riley Jordan will draw the two-out walk. So runners at first and second. Two outs. And looks like the pitching coach, Landon Delavan, going to come out to the mound and talk things over with Brody Stanfield. Didn't see anybody warming up in the bullpen for the P15s. So coach could probably go to Pendergrass or someone like that who's already in the field. Again, there's not a lot of lights here at this field. It's mainly a football field. Big shadow out and left. You can barely see the bullpens here at night. And looks like Stanfield's night is done. And he'll head to the dugout for your P15s. And the P15s will make a call to the bullpen. Brought to you by FTC. We'll take a short break. We'll see who the new pitcher is for your P15s as they trail 6-3 to Manning Santee here in the bottom of the sixth. We'll be right back. 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
0: 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Back to the action here. P15's trail 6-3 on the road here. Manning Santee leads, and they have runners at first and second with two outs here in the bottom of the sixth. Charlie Carter at the plate. New pitch on the mound for your P15s is Britton Pack as he delivers ball one. Britton Pack from Lakewood High School. 2026 graduate. Solid big right-handed pitcher on the mound. Charlie Calder had a huge double two-run RBI in the fifth inning. Really opened this one up. Catcher Mooneyham is going out to talk real quickly there with Pack. Britton Pack, one of two Lakewood Gators on this roster, as his teammate Matthew McKinnon pitched earlier in this ball game. See if he can get that final out here in the bottom of the sixth. Been a long sixth inning here for your P15s. Pack looks at the runner. Wines delivers. Ooh, inside. That curveball got away from him. Almost hit Calder there. 2-0 now. Pack stares down the runner. Now looks back. The 2-0 to Calder, and he bounces it towards the plate, gets away from the catcher, and both runners will advance. The runner on second and third, two outs now on that pass ball. Excuse me, wild pitch. That ball hit the dirt. Anytime it hits the dirt or goes over the catcher's head, that's a wild pitch in baseball. A little stat tidbit for you on a Thursday night. 3-0 the count. The pitch in there for a strike. Good-looking curveball there from Britton Pack. Might have been a slider there. I have to see it a time or two. Look at it again. As Pat calls time, he's going to tie his shoe on the mound. Right shoelace is untied as calls time to tie it. I don't know if Pat was warming up. It's really hard to see the bullpens as the dugouts are kind of even with the bags at first and third, and the bullpens are right past it, so not a whole lot of lights at this field. 3-1 pitch to Calder. Swung on, a hard hit ball, and that is caught by Pendergrass. Justin Pendergrass. He climbs the ladder. Boy, my goodness. That looked like it was going to fall in the shallow center field. And Justin Pendergrass reached up in the sky and got that one out. Boy, if you're Britton Pack, you're loving that to get out of that inning. But Manning Santee, post 68, they strike again, and they lead 6-3 over your Sumter P15s as we head to the top of the seventh. Last chance for your P15s. Don't go away. 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
0: 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As we head to the top of the seventh, top of the order due up for your P15s, BJ Ball's at the plate. Brody Miller still on the mound here for Manning Santee as he delivers ball one outside. Ball's is 0 for 2 with two flyouts to center field. The 1-0 in there for a strike. Balls didn't like the call, but it was there on that corner. Anything close, got to be swinging. Lefty-lefty matchup here. Miller from Atlantic Collegiate on the mound here for Manning Santee. The 1-1 swung on and in play. A little dribbler to the second baseman. Going to be a tough play, and he is safe at first base. B.J. Balls. He has the wheels, folks, and he's at first base. Boy, that little dribbler just snuck it around there for a nice hit there for your P15s. Seems like every game, BJ Balls gets a hit. And here comes the head coach for Manning Santee, Greg King, talking things with the umpire out in the field. Did not like that call. Boy, he's right into the face of that umpire. He's letting him have it there. It was a bang-bang play at first base. Call could have gone either way. As King heads back to the dugout, fans are getting rowdy here at Lawrence Manning Academy. Letting the umpire hear it. Really good crowd on hand here. Really impressed with the Manning Santee Post 68 faithful. They've come out to support their American Legion baseball team. You love to see it on a Thursday night in June. Miller looks at the runner at first. That's Balls. The pitch swung on. High dribbler there by Dennis. Dennis throws to first and gets the nice 1-3 out. Excuse me, Miller throws to first to get Dennis out. Boy, both ground balls were little dribblers. As B.J. Balls is at second base with one out. And at the plate now, the third baseman, number 8, Mac McDaniel.
5: Next batter, number 8, third baseman, Mac McDaniel.
0: Mac McDaniel, a solid player at the plate here for your P15s. Miller looks at the runner at second, and McDaniel fouls it off. Oh, 1 to count here to Mac McDaniel. Sumter High School product, rising senior. Lefty-righty matchup here. Miller looks at the runner, Balls at second base. Now Wines delivers in there for a strike. Beautiful pitch there by Brody Miller. Boy, that would have been a good one to swing at. McDaniel finds himself in an 0-2 hole quickly. One out with a runner on second here in the top of the seventh. The 0-2 from Miller. Swung on and fouled off by McDaniel. Down the right field line, late foul. Behind the P15 bullpen. McDaniel takes a practice swing. Now steps back in the right-handed batter's box. Miller shakes off the catcher. Now gives him the nod. Looks at the runner at second. The pitch. Oh, it hit him right on the back. And it appeared Brody Miller kind of looked a little hesitation there on the mound at the runner at second. Definitely seemed to be bothering him, and that's B.J. Balls. He was playing some mind tricks out there, as that'll be a hit-by-pitch. So runners on first and second. One out, and the tying run comes to the plate for your P15s. That's going to be the shortstop, Justin Pendergrass. Boy, if he could go yard here, he could tie the ball game. Tie and run at the plate. Pendergrass, 0 for 3, excuse me. He is due. Miller looks at the runner at second. That's Balls, the pitch. Outside, good eye there by Pendergrass. P15 faithful getting into it. Fans that travel down here. Dugout clapping it up. Miller looks at the runner at second. The 1-0 swung on and fouled straight back by Pendergrass. Count evens at one apiece. See if Pendergrass can find a gap here for your P15s. Had a ground out RBI in Tuesday's win over Manning Santee. Looking to get another RBI here. Miller gathers. The 1-1 to Pendergrass. Swung on, a hard hit ball out to left center field, and it is going to be caught by the left fielder. Balls was almost at third base, and he gets back safely to second base. Boy, if Balls didn't have that speed, it looked like he was going to be thrown out. F7 out there as Corey Bailey comes to the plate for your P15s, the right fielder, with runners at first and second, two outs here in the top of the seventh. P15 still trails 6-3, tying run at the plate. Bailey, 1-for-1 in today's game with a single. Got hit by a pitch his last at bat in the fourth inning. Miller winds, delivers, in there for a ball. Good eye. P15's trying to start a two-out rally here as they trail by three runs in the top of the seventh. Here's Brody Miller, the pitcher here for Manning Santee, has some bubble gum in his mouth. The 1-0. Oh, it hits him. Dead ball. Just what the doctor ordered for your P15s. Bases loaded now. And the winning run comes to the plate for Sumter P15s as pitching coach for Manning Santee, Avery Goff, coming out to talk to his big left-hander. Bases loaded, two outs here in the top of the seventh. P15's trail, 6-3, winning run at the plate, and that's going to be number 10, Connor Carter. Carter had a nice single his last at bat and had two stolen bases to go with it back in the sixth inning.
1: Bases loaded with two down for the batter.
0: See if Carter can deliver another single here. On deck, second baseman Owen Barkley. Avery Goff goes back in the dugout. Brody Miller on the mound still. The pitch outside for a strike. Boy, that looked low and outside. Coach DeBose is letting him hear it. He is not happy with that call. Hold on, we have a pinch runner over there. Number 10 is going to come in and run for 11 for your P15s. That's... Can't be right. No, that's... Let's see who that is. Bases loaded, 0-1 the count. The pitch, outside for a ball. 1-1 the count. Pinch running at first base is Bodie Bowden for your P15s. 1-1 the count here. Connor Carter. Pitch swung on, a hard hit ball, and that goes right through the second baseman. 1-1 comes around. And the throw to third is not in time. Everyone's safe. Two runs come across. 6-5 our score. Your P15 strike back. What a hit there by Connor Carter with two outs, and he's at second base. Second and third now. 6-5 our ball game. Your P15s trail only by one run. And Owen Barkley comes to the plate. Second baseman. He's 1-for-3 in today's game with a single and two strikeouts. P15s.
5: Next batter, number 20, Owen Barkley.
0: Lefty-lefty matchup here. Pitch, down low and away. Good block by the catcher, Whitley. Holding up that runner at third. Manning Santee bullpen appears to be dead at the moment. Looks like they're going to roll with Brody Miller here. 6-5 our score in the top of the seventh. The 1-0 pitch. Upstairs, 2-0 the count now. And you start to feel the energy in the air. P15 dugout is on their feet. They're cheering them up. P15's trying to come down. Down 6-3 to start the inning. 6-5 now. 2-0 the count. Pitch, swung on, little dribbler to first base, and that's going to be the final out of the inning. For the 3 UA out. And Manning Santee post 68. They win 6-5 over your P15s. So Manning Santee gets the win here at home. And they go to 1-1 on the season. Your P15s, they go to 1-1 on the season. They suffer their first loss of the 2026 season. Your P15s will be home tomorrow against Monk's Corner. They'll step out of conference play again, and they'll play them on Friday night. But your P15s, they fall 6-5. A valiant effort here in the top of the seventh. And I'm Taylor Novinger. Thank you for tuning in to tonight's game. We'll see you tomorrow. 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
7: Weather Channel forecast for the Midlands, north winds, low humidity, feeling good out there with some upper 50s in play for tonight. Again, that is such a rare treat in June in the Carolinas. Our record low temperature tonight, 48 degrees, so about 10 degrees off of that. Sunshine Friday, 89, and the 90s are back for the weekend. I'm meteorologist Scott Laurie Moore at the Weather Channel.
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7: For the channel forecast for the Midlands, north winds, low humidity, feeling good out there with some upper 50s in play for tonight. Again, that is such a rare treat in June in the Carolinas. Our record low temperature tonight, 48 degrees, so about 10 degrees off of that. Sunshine Friday, 89, and the 90s are back for the weekend. I'm meteorologist Scott Lauriemore at the Weather Channel.
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9: For the channel forecast for the Midlands, north winds, low humidity, feeling good out there with some upper 50s in play for tonight. Again, that is such a rare treat in June in the Carolinas. Our record low temperature tonight, 48 degrees, so about 10 degrees off of that. Sunshine Friday, 89, and the 90s are back for the weekend. I'm meteorologist Scott Laurie Moore at the Weather Channel.
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2: Weather channel forecast for the Midlands. North winds, low humidity. Feeling good out there with some upper 50s in play for tonight. Again, that is such a rare treat in June in the Carolinas. Our record low temperature tonight, 48 degrees, so about 10 degrees off of that. Sunshine Friday, 89, and the 90s are back for the weekend. I'm meteorologist Scott Lauriemore at the Weather Channel.
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3: Weather channel forecast for the Midlands. North winds, low humidity, feeling good out there with some upper 50s in play for tonight. Again, that is such a rare treat in June in the Carolinas. Our record low temperature tonight, 48 degrees, so about 10 degrees off of that. Sunshine Friday, 89, and the 90s are back for the weekend. I'm meteorologist Scott Lauriemore at the Weather Channel.
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4: Weather channel forecast for the Midlands. North winds, low humidity, feeling good out there with some upper 50s in play for tonight. Again, that is such a rare treat in June in the Carolinas. Our record low temperature tonight, 48 degrees, so about 10 degrees off of that. Sunshine Friday, 89, and the 90s are back for the weekend. I'm meteorologist Scott Laurie Moore at the Weather Channel.
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3: Weather channel forecast for the Midlands. North winds, low humidity, feeling good out there with some upper 50s in play for tonight. Again, that is such a rare treat in June in the Carolinas. Our record low temperature tonight, 48 degrees, so about 10 degrees off of that. Sunshine Friday, 89, and the 90s are back for the weekend. I'm meteorologist Scott Lauriemore at the Weather Channel.
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2: Weather channel forecast for the Midlands. North winds, low humidity, feeling good out there with some upper 50s in play for tonight. Again, that is such a rare treat in June in the Carolinas. Our record low temperature tonight, 48 degrees, so about 10 degrees off of that. Sunshine Friday, 89, and the 90s are back for the weekend. I'm meteorologist Scott Lauriemore at the Weather Channel.
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3: Weather channel forecast for the Midlands. North winds, low humidity, feeling good out there with some upper 50s in play for tonight. Again, that is such a rare treat in June in the Carolinas. Our record low temperature tonight, 48 degrees, so about 10 degrees off of that. Sunshine Friday, 89, and the 90s are back for the weekend. I'm meteorologist Scott Lauriemore at the Weather Channel.
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6: Weather Channel forecast of the Midlands, high pressure overhead, keeping beautiful weather in the forecast here right on through the weekend, but temperatures are going to begin to climb and so is the humidity. 86 are high today with sunshine, a fair sky tonight, low 60. Friday, sunny skies, a high 90, and 90 on Saturday with sunshine. Sunday, sunny skies, 93, kickoff next week. Richard DeWedding at the Weather Channel.
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9: Weather Channel forecast of the Midlands. High pressure overhead, keeping beautiful weather in the forecast here right on through the weekend. But temperatures are going to begin to climb, and so is the humidity. 86 are high today with sunshine. A fair sky tonight, low 60. Friday, sunny skies, a high 90. And 90 on Saturday with sunshine. Sunday, sunny skies, 93. Kickoff next week. Richard DeWedding at the Weather Channel.
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4: Weather Channel forecast of the Midlands, high pressure overhead, keeping beautiful weather in the forecast here right on through the weekend, but temperatures are going to begin to climb, and so is the humidity. 86 are high today with sunshine, a fair sky tonight, low 60. Friday, sunny skies, a high 90, and 90 on Saturday with sunshine. Sunday, sunny skies, 93, kick off next week. Richard DeWedding at the Weather Channel.
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1: I'm Lisa Ellis, and I'm running for state superintendent. As a teacher, I know what our students need. I fought for them every day for 25 years, and I'll continue to do that once elected. It's time to put a teacher in charge of the South Carolina Department of Education. Vote Lisa Ellis in the Democratic primary on June 9th.
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8: Weather Channel forecast for the Midlands. High pressure overhead keeping beautiful weather in the forecast here right on through the weekend, but temperatures are going to begin to climb and so is the humidity. 86 are high today with sunshine. A fair sky tonight, low 60. Friday, sunny skies, a high 90, and 90 on Saturday with sunshine. Sunday, sunny skies, 93. Kickoff next week. Richard DeWedding at the Weather Channel.
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0: Nowadays, everybody wanna talk like they got something to say, but nothing comes out when they move their lips. 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
6: Weather Channel forecast of the Midlands, high pressure overhead, keeping beautiful weather in the forecast here right on through the weekend, but temperatures are going to begin to climb and so is the humidity. 86 are high today with sunshine, a fair sky tonight, low 60. Friday, sunny skies, a high 90, and 90 on Saturday with sunshine. Sunday, sunny skies, 93, kickoff next week. Richard DeWedding at the Weather Channel.
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I, Jay-Z, take this unlawful lady to have in the hole, into the task force role, to hug her every corner till I get ash from the cold, only to love a master fortune, too much cash for me to fold. Fold under pressure, I would never, ever, ever, ever. Your secrets I treasure, for better or worse.

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10: Weather Channel forecast of the Midlands, high pressure overhead, keeping beautiful weather in the forecast here right on through the weekend, but temperatures are going to begin to climb, and so is the humidity. 86 are high today with sunshine. A fair sky tonight, low 60. Friday, sunny skies, a high 90. And 90 on Saturday with sunshine. Sunday, sunny skies, 93. Kickoff next week. Richard DeWedding at the Weather Channel.
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2: The Monster is coming to Florence this Saturday. 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

0: 3678-9393 for more information. 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
10: Weather Channel forecast for the Midlands. High pressure overhead, keeping beautiful weather in the forecast here right on through the weekend. But temperatures are going to begin to climb, and so is the humidity. 86 are high today with sunshine. A fair sky tonight, low 60. Friday, sunny skies, a high 90. And 90 on Saturday with sunshine. Sunday, sunny skies, 93. Kickoff next week. Richard DeWedding at the Weather Channel.
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6: Weather Channel forecast for the Midlands. High pressure overhead, keeping beautiful weather in the forecast here right on through the weekend. But temperatures are going to begin to climb, and so is the humidity. 86 our high today with sunshine. A fair sky tonight, low 60. Friday, sunny skies, a high 90. And 90 on Saturday with sunshine. Sunday, sunny skies, 93. Kick off next week. Richard DeWedding at the Weather Channel.
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0: 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Uncle Buddha back in the building and feeling good for a Friday, man. Yeah. Had a great night last night. I got to tell you about our Thursdays at the 5 that we're doing downtown Florence at the Showtime Event Center. I'll tell you about that a little bit later on, man. But big up to everybody over there listening in Flowtown right now on 107.5. Of course, our people down in the Burg. Much love on 95.7 Jams. And we got it locked in right here, 92.3, 93.3. So, man, shouts going out to everybody hanging out with us on this beautiful, hot day. Feeling like the summertime outside, right? Hey, a lot of stuff coming up this weekend I got to tell you about, man. So keep your dial locked in. When I return, let me see. I want to tell you about the Monster Yard Sale that's happening tomorrow. We got our Father's Day countdown. There's a housing and job fair coming to the area. There's movies in Maysville. Juneteenth countdown. Man, I'm telling you, so much stuff. Those events and a lot more coming up in the show. So keep me down locked in, all right? Throwback hip-hop and R&B. 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

0: About that, keeping it around the way for your Feel Good Friday. Hey, throwback hip-hop and R&B, and since it is the weekend, let me let you know about some weekend stuff happening, man. Tomorrow, your Jams Radio family will be hanging out for a while down at the Florence Center for the big Monster Yard Sale. That's right, man. Monster Yard Sale this weekend at the Florence Center. So much stuff, man. Free parking. I told you, it's hot outside. Feeling like summertime right now. It's an indoor event, so come on through. Portions of the ticket sales and proceeds goes to the youth mentors of the PD. I think that's super dope right there, helping our youth out. Hey, there's electronics, jewelry, clothing, household items, kitchen items, appliances, a whole lot of stuff, man. You know how these yard sales are. 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
0: The Monster is coming to Florence this Saturday. 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
10: Weather Channel forecast for the Midlands. High pressure overhead, keeping beautiful weather in the forecast here right on through the weekend. But temperatures are going to begin to climb, and so is the humidity. 86 our high today with sunshine. A fair sky tonight, low 60. Friday, sunny skies, a high 90. And 90 on Saturday with sunshine. Sunday, sunny skies, 93. Kickoff next week. Richard DeWedding at the Weather Channel.
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15: 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Yeah. I'm actually waiting on the boss now. Yeah, he says that we have some...

Noriega, N-O-R-E, Super Thug, Throwback Hip Hop and R&B. Coming up, man, a few more things going down this weekend we got to talk about. And I want to let you know what E-Max Hip Hop Hustle Morning Show topic of the day is for today for your Feel Good Friday, all right?

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0: 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Shout out to my brother E-Mac from that hip-hop hustle morning show. Topic of the day, man. He always has a great topic. I'm checking it out this morning, and what's the most overrated fast food item of all time? 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I'm still trying to figure this one out. What's the most overrated fast food item of all times? 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Got it from E-Mac's Hip Hop Hustle Morning Show. 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

0: Yep, that is Diddy, Faith Evans, and 112 with Missing You, Throwback Hip Hop and R&B. And I got to let you guys know what today is, man. I almost forgot. Today is National Donut Day. Yeah, National Donut Day. Big back, stand up. Yep, and there's a website that has ranked donuts from the best to the worst. Now, they got the top five best donuts. Well, they actually have a big list, the top 25 or something like that. But I'm going to give you the top five, all right? That's coming up. I don't necessarily agree with this list. The number one donut might be my favorite. But other than that, I'm like, what in the hell, man? No, this is not it. But top five donuts coming your way since today is National Donut Day. I'll let you know what this website has ranked donuts from the best to the worst, all right? More throwbacks on deck. Coming back on the other side as well. Sumter, we are locked in. 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
4: Weather Channel forecast for the Midlands. High pressure overhead, keeping beautiful weather in the forecast here right on through the weekend. But temperatures are going to begin to climb, and so is the humidity. 86 our high today with sunshine. A fair sky tonight, low 60. Friday, sunny skies, a high 90. And 90 on Saturday with sunshine. Sunday, sunny skies, 93. Kickoff next week. Richard DeWedding at the Weather Channel.
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Montana. Oh boy. Throwback hip hop and R&B. Got some special requests on deck coming up at 5 o'clock, going back in the time down memory lane. Father's Day weekend countdown is on. I'll tell you about a few events coming to the area up next. Right now, Lauryn Hill with that doo-wop thing. 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

0: Nation Sumter, thank you for hanging out with us inside the house party. Now, I said Father's Day was on the way, and it's also going to be Juneteenth. So why not celebrate Father's Day and Juneteenth together, huh? A big celebration going down in Bishopville, South Carolina, Chappelle Park Gymnasium, Saturday, June 20th, man, a celebration of freedom, a future of unity, and it's all being hosted by the Lee County Juneteenth Committee. 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
8: Weather Channel forecast for the Midlands. High pressure overhead, keeping beautiful weather in the forecast here right on through the weekend, but temperatures are going to begin to climb, and so is the humidity. 86 our high today with sunshine. A fair sky tonight, low 60. Friday, sunny skies, a high 90. And 90 on Saturday with sunshine. Sunday, sunny skies, 93. Kick off next week. Richard DeWedding at the Weather Channel.
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0: Shout out, salute to the DJ, the one and only DJ Ski, putting it down inside that 5 o'clock happy hour. And then he ended it with a classic, Eric B and Rakim, that microphone fiend. Love that joint, man. Hey, today, National Donut Day, and I was checking out this donut ranking and donut survey. I just had to speak on this, man. I don't know about this. Shout out to all my donut lovers out there. You know, donut lovers are not just police officers and big backs. Even though this is probably their favorite holiday, National Donut Day. But, you know, shout out to the people that know something about donuts. All right, the number one donut is a glazed donut, a glazed round. That's what the survey says. Right? I can agree with that. Number two, rainbow sprinkles. Huh? What's that? Who does that? No, nah. Number three was old-fashioned donut. No thank you. Tastes more like a horrible pound cake to me. Raspberry donuts came in at number four. Heck no. Never liked the donut with some filling in the middle or something like that. No. Apple fritter came in at number five. No thank you. What happened to chocolate? Powdered. Crumb cake. What happened to donut holes, man? Huh? I agree with number one, but those should have been like number two, three, four, and five right there. Chocolate, powdered, crumb cake, donut holes. Where they at? I'm mad for National Donut Day. Hey, I'm back with more of DJ Ski on the second part of that happy hour mix for your Feel Good Friday. Shout out to everybody swerving, making their way through traffic right now. And some of y'all probably got the munchies on your way to grab some donuts because I'm talking about it. Yeah, I know. Hey, more music up next. More happy hour mix. 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
13: 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You requested it, so we rewind.

0: Oh, yeah. Happy hour, baby. Your station, 92.3 Jams, man. You are connected with your Jams radio team. Uh-huh. Shouts going out to the one and only DJ Ski on that happy hour mix right there, man. Wow. Putting it down. I'm telling you. You got the flavor. Hey, listen up. Did y'all hear about this? This is some news for you. Did you hear about Prince dropping a new album? I mean, I know Prince has been dead for a long time now, but a new Prince album drops on August 28th. I should say it like that, right? Not Prince is dropping a new album, but a new Prince album drops on August 28th. Yeah, you heard me correctly. A new Prince album, and it features previously unreleased songs from 1977 all the way through 2016. Wow, 2016. That's like every era of his career. So this might be one of the best Prince albums yet. Wouldn't that be something? This man has been dead for a while and he's still making history, breaking records. What if this album drops and it just crashes the Billboard and, you know, just does crazy numbers? I mean, unreleased music from 1977 all the way through 2016. This could be one of his greatest albums yet. And check out the title of the album. The title of the album is called Timeless. Dope. Dope. Standing ovation. Timeless. New Prince album drops August 28th called Timeless. More throwback hip-hop and R&B on deck. Coming back on the other side. Shout salute to my brother DJ Ski for stopping by and handling his business. And I got celebrity birthdays and a throwback fact for you coming up as well. So keep it locked in. 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
0: The Monster is coming to Florence this Saturday. 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
6: Weather Channel forecast for the Midlands. High pressure overhead, keeping beautiful weather in the forecast here right on through the weekend. But temperatures are going to begin to climb, and so is the humidity. 86 our high today with sunshine. A fair sky tonight, low 60. Friday, sunny skies, a high 90. And 90 on Saturday with sunshine. Sunday, sunny skies, 93. Kickoff next week. Richard DeWedding at the Weather Channel.
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1: When I'm alone in my room, sometimes I stare at the wall, and in the back of my mind, I hear my conscience call, telling me I need a girl who's as sweet as a dove. 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

Jay. He said, I need love. That's just the way he said, I need love. Hey, check it out. I got a little topic, a little conversation for you. I was online today. This is on my social media page. A few people are commenting on this on this topic right here. What's worse, parents? I really want to get at my parents on this one. 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Yeah, what's worse? Finding out your kid is being bullied or that your kid is a bully. What do you think, man? Follow me on social media at BuddhaRat and leave a comment if you want, all right? Rockstar Post Malone, 21 Savage, coming up next right now is Destiny's Child with Say My Name.

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0: and the B. Smooth like a Cherokee. 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Someday 92.3 and 93.3 jam. So one of my homies just came from the Florence Center. You know, tomorrow they have the big monster yard sale happening. And he just said, man, he was impressed. He said, there's tons of stuff out there right now, man. He was checking out some workout equipment. There's weights and things like that out there, man. He said, there's tons of clothing and household items and jewelry and electronics. And the stuff is mad cheap. Dude said he saw a leaf blower for $7. $7. That is crazy. Tomorrow, come on out early. I think the earlier you get out there, the better. You know, the more stuff you might find. You don't want to come. You know, this thing is over at 2 p.m. You don't want to come sliding through at 1:30 and find all the stuff that done been picked through and left over for you. You want to get on out there early and get the good stuff, man. So make sure you make a plan to get out there. It's at 9. You need to be out there like 8:30, 8:45 or something like that. All right, Monster Yard Sale tomorrow, Florence Center. 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I'll let you know what celebrities are celebrating today. And I got your throwback back up next. 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

Mace featuring Total, What You Want. Hey, throwbacks, that's what we are doing, man. Feel Good Friday rolling into the weekend. And shout out to all the folk celebrating their birthday rolling into the weekend, man. All right? Nothing better than having a birthday on a Friday, man. You know, hey, a Tuesday is all good, but damn, ain't nothing like a Friday, I'm telling you. Hey, shout-outs going out to these celebrities celebrating birthdays as well. Sophie Lowe is 36 years old today. Amanda Crew is 40. Nick Kroll is 48. Mark Wahlberg, he's 55. Brian McKnight, the R&B singer, is 57. Jeff Garland is 64. Kenny G, 70 years old today. And Freddie Stone from Sly and the Family Stone, he's the guitarist, 79 years old today. So big shout to everybody locked in, listening, hanging out with us today, celebrating their special day, all right?

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0: This is how we do it. You know, that's that weekend vibe music right there, man. When I hear that, I know, oh yeah, the weekend is on and popping. That one and Tony, it feels good. Yeah, that's that grown folk weekend vibe flavor right there, man. Sumter, your station for throwback hip-hop and R&B inside the house party with your mama's brother, Uncle Buddha. I have your throwback fact for today. Let's do it right now. Let's go back 24 years ago. Today, it was 2002. That's when a grand jury indicted R. Kelly on 21 counts of felony child pornography, stemming from that infamous R. Kelly bootleg sex tape. Yeah, remember that? Well, it took 6 years to bring that case to trial, and only in one day they acquitted R. Kelly on all charges. That was in 2008. So that's your throwback fact for today. Feel Good Friday. More music coming up next, and I got to shut down the house party. 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
1: 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We got a good one here at Riley Park, Monk's Corner, coming in to face your P15s, and they're already getting going here with the action. As for Monk's Corner, at the plate for them is the shortstop, Moore, Sumter Moore. Big right-handed hitter. The mound for your P15s is Heath Jordan. Moore has a full count towards him. The pitch in there for strike three, a backwards K. Had a way to start a ball game for your P15s. Heath Jordan got him looking there. That was a really good at bat, too. Moore fouled off a couple pitches. It was a very deep count. At the plate now for Monk's Corner is Max Lloyd, the third baseman, number one. Righty-righty matchup. The pitch swung on and missed. Pitch it tonight for your P15s, Heath Jordan. Left-handed pitcher from East Clarendon, 2028 prospect. Very tall young man there. The 0-1 to Lloyd. Down, low and away, for a ball. Count evens at one apiece. Monk's Corner, post 126, coming in tonight. Playing their first game of the 2026 season. P15s have already played two. They're 1-1. Pitch in there for a ball. Boy, just missed at the knees. Really good location there from Jordan. 2-1 the count here to Lloyd. The pitch, outside. 3-1. Beautiful evening here in downtown Sumter, South Carolina, at historic Riley Park at Bobby Richardson Field. 3-1 to Lloyd. In there for a ball, and Lloyd draws the one-out walk for Monk's Corner. And at the plate now, for Monk's Corner, will be Devin Hogue. Hogue from Berkeley High School. Graduated in 2025. Played at Coker University this past season. Currently in the transfer portal looking for a home. Jordan throws to first, and it goes to the first baseman's legs. Oh, my goodness. And he's rounded second. He's going to go all the way to throw third. And they get him. Boy, what a play there by Larry Johnson, the second baseman. He backed up the first baseman, Cade Mooneyham. Ball went right between Mooneyham's legs. And Lloyd took off from first, and he rounded second. And, boy, that was a big mistake on the base pass. As Johnson threw him out for out number two there. Hogue patiently awaiting his first pitch. Hits it right back to the pitcher, Jordan. Jordan slips and falls. He throws and gets the out. Boy, what an effort there from the pitcher for your P15s. As we head to the bottom of the first, see if the P15s can get the bats rolling. We'll be right back. 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
1: 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I'm Taylor Nominger on the call for your P15s all season long here on the Jams 92.3 and 93.3 FM. We welcome you back here to historic Riley Park at Bobby Richardson Field here. The P15s coming into this contest 1-1. They lost an away game last night to Manning Santee 6-5. Trying to get a win here to close out the week. Here the first week of the season. And they're playing Monk's Corner, post 126. Here in the bottom of the first, leading things off for your P15s will be no other than B.J. Balls, the big DH from Florence Darlington Tech. Former Lawrence Manning Academy alum. He steps in that left-handed batter's box. Righty-lefty matchup. The first pitch. Slider, kind of sidearm delivery there for a strike. As that's Eli Matthews on the mound. Big righty from Berkeley High School. The 0-1, kind of a barely hit ball there back to the pitcher. And he throws it out with a nice 1-3 out there. Looked like Balls just got a piece of it. Didn't really mean to hit that. And it just kind of dribbled right in front of the mound. Route number one. And at the plate now, the second baseman for your P15s, number three, Larry Johnson. Righty-righty matchup here. Matthews Wines delivers upstairs for a ball. Larry Johnson, Sumter High School player. As he swings at that one, that's a high grounder to the second baseman. Slowly getting there, and Johnson beats it out. And he's on base for your P15s here with one out here in the bottom of the first. Larry Johnson with a good piece of hitting. Boy, that was a high chopper. It hit the top of the mound and really went airborne. And then once it hit the grass, it really slowed down. The second baseman from Monk's Corner, by the time he got in his glove, Johnson was already at first base. Matthews throws over, not in time to get Johnson. And that's a plate now for your P15s. Left fielder, Corey Bailey. Pitch, swung on, a hard hit ball to the second baseman. He bobbles it, picks it up, he makes the throw, and it's wild! It's wild! Bailey rounds first, he'll head to second. They hold up Johnson over there at third. And a big error there. That'll go down as an E4 on Monk's Corner. So your P15s have second and third with one out. And at the plate, third baseman, Mac McDaniel. McDaniel, another Sumter High Gamecock at the plate. Righty-righty matchup. Matthews Wines delivers in there for a ball. Just missed the outside part of the plate. Mac McDaniel has had a hit in every game so far. We've only played two games, but a solid batter at the plate. Swung on, a hard hit ball. Third baseman grabs it, throws it across the diamond for the nice 5-3 out. And that's an RBI single for Mac McDaniel as Larry Johnson comes across for the first run of the ball game. Your P15s lead 1-0 over Monk's Corner. post 126. So two outs, runner at second, that's Bailey. And at the plate now, the catcher, Gavin Rivers. Another Sumter High product. Matthews looks at the runner at second. The pitch, outside for a ball. Rivers, 2026 grad, committed to USC Sumter, so Gamecock turning into a fire ant. The 1-0 for Matthews, in there for a strike up the outside corner. Count evens at one apiece. Matthews winds, swung on, a hard hit ball through the left side. That'll be a single for your P-15s. They wave around Bailey. The throw is way offline, and Bailey stands up with the ease. And Rivers gets all the way to second base. Another run comes across for your P-15s. 2-0 now here in the bottom of the first. Looks like we have a pinch runner there for Gavin Rivers. Coming out there to run at second base. That's Benson Elmore, number 21. At the plate now for your P-15, Zy Dennis, the right fielder. Pitch swung on and way foul down toward the right field batting cage and hitting complex over there. Zy Dennis steps back in, had a triple yesterday in the 6-5 loss to Manning. As he swings at that pitch, it's a high dribbler to the second baseman. Dennis has speed, and he gets there! Zy Dennis with the electric speed! My goodness. Nice little hit. It just was perfectly hit. The little dribbler there to second base. And the second baseman for Monk's Corner was playing really deep, almost toward the edge of the grass. And that ball just kind of died right there near the base path. And he had a long way, a lot of ground to make up. So runners on the corners, two outs. And at the plate now, the shortstop, number 4, Justin Pendergrass. Pitch upstairs for a ball. P-15's leading 2-0 here in the bottom of the first. They're looking for more damage. Throw over is not in time to get Dennis by Matthews. P-15's have come out swinging tonight. Dennis with a huge lead over there at first. Matthews throws over again, not in time. P-15's wearing blue uniforms, gray pants. Meanwhile, Monk's Corner wearing a darker navy with gray pants. Both teams wearing gray pants tonight. The 1-0 to Pendergrass, swung on, a hard hit ball to the third baseman. He takes his time and throws across for the nice 5-3 out. Good play over there by Lloyd to end the inning. But your P-15s, they score 2 runs on 4 hits, and they lead 2-0 as we head to the top of the second. We'll be right back. Don't go away. 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
1: 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We welcome you back to the action here at Riley Park at historic Bobby Richardson Field. Here in the top of the second, P15s lead 2-0. And at the plate now for Monk's Corner, post 126, will be number 19, Hayden Jones. Jones, a right-handed hitter. Lefty-righty matchup. Pitch in there for a strike. Beautiful pitch there, right down Broadway there. From Heath Jordan on the mound tonight. Jordan on the rubber. Turns the pitch in there for a ball. Just missed the strike zone. P15 faithful, letting the umpire hear that one. Count evens at one apiece here to Jones. Pitch from Jordan, outside. Hayden Jones from Berkeley High School, 2027 prospect. Playing first base tonight for Monk's Corner. The 2-1, dribbler and foul. There by Jones. Such a beautiful evening here at Riley Park. One of the oldest baseball parks in our state of South Carolina. Right here in Sumter, South Carolina. The 2-2 to Jones. And he just missed on the outside corner. Full count now. Boy, that was his changeup. He threw that in there 62 miles per hour. It looked really good. Rivers had a really good frame on it. But it was kind of 50-50 right there on the edge. The 3-2 to Jones. Swung on and fouled off as Jones fouls off the high heater from Jordan. Jordan doesn't have the fastest of pitches, but definitely has several pitches in his arsenal. Got that fastball, changeup, curve, and kind of like a cutter pitch too. The 3-2 swung on and fouled off by Jones towards the Monk's Corner dugout. See if the coach sends one player to get out there. Is that ball still in play? And they got someone jogging out there. Full count to Jones. Jordan Wines delivers in there for strike three. Got him looking. The second backwards K on the night by Heath Jordan. Boy, that's how you start an inning. Man, impressive stuff. He started the top of the first with the backwards K. At the plate now is the pitcher for Monk's Corner, Eli Matthews. Another right-handed hitter. The pitch in there for a strike on that outside part of the plate. Matthews also plays third base sometimes for Monk's Corner. The 0-1. Outside. Lights are currently off at the moment. Jordan staring down the batter. The 1-1. Down low and away. 2-1 now. Look like Jordan's fastball there. Tops in around 74, 75 miles per hour. See what he throws here. So Matthews, the pitcher. The 2-1 pitch. Outside. Looked like that was that cutter sweeper type pitch, that one that's really hard to identify way up here. As that one's outside, 3-1 now. Infield playing really deep out there for your

0: P15s. 3-1 swung on and fouled off towards the seats. Full count. And Heath Jordan's been in a lot of full counts here on the mound for your P15s. But it's done a nice job so far. Looking for out number two. The 3-2 to Matthews. The pitch fouled off. And Matthews hanging in there. Monk's Corner down 2-0 here in the top of the second. Here with one out. Trying to get some base runners and get some runs across. Pitch from Jordan. Swung on and fouled off. It looked like that ball bounced to the plate. And looked like Matthews pulled it. That was kind of impressive. It happened so fast. I'm not quite sure. But it looked like the pitch bounced up and he was able to hit it. See if Jordan can get another strikeout. The 3-2 pitch. Swung on, little high popper into shallow right, and Johnson slides over from second base to make the nice P4 out, route number two. The two outs here in the top of the second, and at the plate now for Monk's Corner, post 126, is the second baseman, Peyton Coor. Dayton Coor from Woodland High School. 2026 grab. Another right-handed hitter in this lineup. The pitch bounced to the plate there and outside by Jordan. P15's looking for that final out here. Sun starting to set to my right. Beautiful evening here in downtown Sumter. The 1-0. Outside. Really good plate discipline there. Coor. That one was a high heater. He left it up there. See if Jordan can find the strike zone here. As he winds, the 2-0 pitch. Swung on and missed. Oh, he fooled him on that changeup. 68 mile per hour changeup. Boy, what a pitch there from Heath Jordan. Jordan going quickly. The 2-1 pitch. Just missed a hair inside and a little high there near the belt buckle. 3-1 now. Jordan winds. The pitch swung on. Little grounder to third. Third baseman McDaniel throws it and they get the tag as the throw is a little offline and Mooneyham gets the tag at first base to end the inning. We've played 1.5 innings. Your P15s, they lead 2-0 as we head to the bottom of the second. We'll be right back. 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
0: Welcome back to P15 Baseball. I'm Taylor Nominger on the call for your P15s all season long here as we welcome you back to the action at Rally Park at Bobby Richardson Field here. Field is named after former Yankee, former Sumter P15, Sumter South Carolina Gamecock coach, led the Gamecocks to a World Series in 1975 and 78. Legendary player here from Sumter, South Carolina. As we head to the bottom of the second, leading things off for your P15 is the center fielder, Goldie Bowden, number 9. Lefty-righty matchup. A.Y. Matthews still on the mound. Pitch in there for a strike. See if Bowden can find a gap here and get on base. The 0-1. Oh, swung on. A hard hit ball straight away to dead away center. And that'll fall down right in front of center fielder for a single for your P15s. Boy, the P15s have come out hot tonight with the bats. That's their fifth hit. So runner on first, no outs. At the plate now, the first baseman, Cade Bunaham. Throw over, not in time. Matthews patiently awaits Bunaham to step in, and he does. Bunaham showing bunt early. Pitch in there for a ball. Throw down is in time, and they get Bowden stealing. It didn't appear Bowden had a good jump. And a really good job by the catcher Glover to throw him out at second base. So one out here. Base is empty for your P15s. The 1-0 to Bunaham. Swung on and miss. Count evens at one apiece. I think the pitchers really like that pitch clock on the scoreboard. I've noticed several of them like to look at it. 2-1 the count. Eli Matthews on the mound here. Throwing about high mid-70s. And he throws another ball there to Bunaham. 3-1 the count. Matthews going quickly here between pitches. The pitch swung on and fouled off by Bunaham. And we have a full count. Such a beautiful evening here at Raleigh Park. Built all the way back in 1934. The 3-2 pitch swung on, and that'll be fair down the right field line. And he's got some wheels. Bunaham will head to second. He's thinking about third, but he hesitates, and he goes, and he is safe at third base. Cade Bunaham with a triple. My goodness, he got past second and just kind of was in no man's land and just stopped. Boy, that could have been costly for the P15s, but that was a perfectly hit ball by Bunaham down the right field line, and that ball just kept rolling in the corner. Finally, the right fielder grabbed it, but it was not in time. So Bunaham at third base, and that brings up the top of the order for your P15s. B.J. Vols at the plate. Righty-lefty matchup. Pitch outside for a ball. In three games, we have yet to see a double from your P15s. But that's the third triple as a team. Very odd to see that in the early going. 2-0 the count now to Balls. Matthews going quickly here between pitches as the lights are starting to get on here at Raleigh Park. The 2-0. Swung on and missed. Huge cut there from Balls. Looked like a changeup Matthews threw in there to fooled him. P15's trying to add some runs here in the bottom of the second. The 2-1. Swung on and fouled off by Balls. Balls has been a solid hitter for the P15s. Remained hitless all the way up to the top of the seventh in last night's 6-5 loss to Manning. The 2-2 pitch. Did he go? No, he held back, and it was a ball about mid-waist there. Full count now here to Balls with one out and a runner on third. Matthew Twines delivers. Oh, inside, almost hit Balls. And Balls takes the one-out walk. So runners on the corners. That brings up Larry Johnson to the plate. Second baseman for your P-15s. Johnson's 1-for-1 in today's game with a single and a run scored there in the top of the first. As he's looking at Coach DeBose over there, gets the plate call. Now he steps in the right-handed batter's box. Balls with a monster lead at first base. Matthews focusing on the batter. The pitch in there for a strike. Beautiful pitch there from Matthews. 0-1 to count now. Matthews throws over, not in time to get Balls, but boy, it was close. I think Balls was a little bit napping over there. Not a bad pickoff for Matthews. The 0-1 to Johnson. Ooh, inside, almost hit him. Count evens at one apiece. Balls with a shorter lead now at first. The 1-1 to Johnson, Balls goes, and there will be a no-throw as B.J. Balls with another stolen base for your P-15s. My goodness, he has some wheels. So second and third now, one out. The 2-1 in there for a strike on the outside edge. Count evens at two apiece. Matthews looking for that second out here for Monk's Corner. The 2-2 in there for strike three. Got Johnson looking there for the second out of the inning. Boy, that is huge for Matthews and Monk's Corner. P-15's lead 2-0 here in the bottom of the second. But they don't want to leave those runners on. And at the plate now will be Corey Bailey. Righty-righty matchup, and the ball is bounced to the plate. Good job by the catcher, Glover. Keep that in front of him. 1-0 the count here to Bailey. Bailey had a nice single last inning. The pitch swung on a hard hit ball to the shortstop. The shortstop grabs it, throws across the diamond for the nice 6-3 out. And the Monk's Corner, post 126, they get out of a jam there, and they let the P-15s are scoreless. But P-15s still lead 2-0 as we head to the top of the third. We'll be right back. 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
0: 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I'm Taylor Nominger on the call for your P-15s all season long here on the Jams Radio 92.3 and 93.3 FM. We welcome you back here to historic Raleigh Park at Bobby Richardson Field here in the top of the third. Your P-15s, they lead 2-0 over Monk's Corner, post 126. As Monk's Corner will be at the plate and leading things off for them will be Jacob Glover, the catcher. lefty-righty matchup here. Heath Jordan still on the mound for your P-15s, taking his time to deliver this pitch. As he winds, delivers, and bounces it towards the plate for ball one. This is Glover's first at bat. Jordan has done a nice job so far. See if he can make quick work here in the third. Swung on a high chopper and is thrown by McDaniel, and scoop is not clean by Mooneyham, and Glover gets to second base. And that'll go down as an E5 on Mac McDaniel. It's kind of a little miscommunication there. McDaniel was coming over. That ball was kind of hit through the left side, so it's going to be a tough play regardless. But Pendergrass came over, and McDaniel came over, and he got it. But it was kind of like, who's going to get the ball? And I think that might have had something to do with the errant throw to first base. But then again, Mooneyham should have probably scooped that up. And that's one thing we have yet to talk about, is the absence of Joseph Chapman, first baseman for your P-15s. He's dealing with a shoulder injury, and he'll be out for some time. So he's a guy you got to keep an eye on, and hopefully you get him back in mid-June. Runner on second, no outs here for Monk's Corner. Jordan looks at the runner. The pitch swung on, a line drive to Johnson. They don't throw him out at second. Johnson caught it, flipped it to Pendergrass, and it went right through Pendergrass's glove. All he had to do was hold on for the double play. But the P-15s do get one out there, much needed. Out number one. Good play there by Johnson. So one out, top of the order due up here for Monk's Corner. As Moore, the shortstop, comes to the plate. Sumpter Moore, as he takes ball one down low and away. Moore from St. John's Christian Academy. Skies a 3A, all-region player. Very solid hitter at the plate. And it looks like we have a substitution over at second base for the runner. One of the count now. Jordan looking for that second out. Pitch in there for a strike. Beautiful pitch on the outside part of the plate. That's Dylan Brinker over there running at second base for Monk's Corner, post 126. 1-1 the count here to Moore. Jordan looks at the runner. Looks back. The 1-1 pitch. Moore showed bunt, pulled it back for a strike. 1-2 now. Really love seeing Heath Jordan get ahead in counts. He struggled. That's the only thing he's really struggled at tonight, is getting behind in counts. Other than that, he's done a nice job keeping Monk's Corner scoreless. The 1-2 pitch, just a hair low. Boy, that was a nice curveball. A slow curveball at that, 61 miles per hour. And just really good plate discipline there by Moore, leaving that one down there. Count evens at two apiece. Mooneyham playing on the grass over there at first, anticipating the bunt. Jordan looks at the runner. The pitch swung on, a high chopper. Pendergrass has to charge it. Comes in, makes a nice throw across the diamond, and loses his ball cap for the nice 6-3 play. He almost ran into the umpire behind the pitching mound. But a much-needed second out for your P-15s. So two outs, runner at second. And at the plate now is Moore. Home plate umpire talking to the P-15 dugout. I think one of the players was not on the rail, and they were in between the railing while you enter the field. They try to have some sort of safety precautions in place. Pitch swung on, and that'll be a single into left field by Moore. And that's going to score a run. A nice piece of hitting there. And the P-15s, they still lead 2-1 over Monk's corner post 126, but a great hit there by Moore. There's a runner at first, two outs. At the plate now, third baseman Max Lord. He was walked in the first inning and was thrown out in the base pass. Jordan looks at the runner. The pitch swung on and fouled off toward the Monk's corner dugout over there. Monk's corner with a run here in the top of the third off of two hits. Pitch in there for a ball. Just missed the strike zone. Boy, Heath Jordan has a really solid curveball. And it's really slow. I'm glad I'm not out there because curveballs are tough to hit. 59 miles per hour that last pitch. Jordan throws over to first. Not in time. 1-1 the count now. Here to Lord. From Fort Dorchester High School down there in the low country. Jordan. Oh! I don't know if they're going to call. They didn't call a balk, but it looked like Jordan was leaning forward with his right leg and then stepped out and threw over to first, not in time. He even fooled Mooneyham a little bit, so really good job by Mooneyham just being able to catch the ball. The 1-1 pitch. Fouled off by Ward. 1-2 now. P-15's trying to get that final out of the inning as Monk's corner has struck back here in the top of the third. Jordan looks at the runner. Runner goes. Pitch is down low and away for a ball. And Moore with a stolen base. Runner on second with two outs now. Lloyd steps out of the batter's box, looks at the coach over at third base, and gets the call. Now he steps back in. Jordan looks at the runner for your P-15s. Now winds, delivers, swung on, hard hit ball to shortstop Pendergrass. And he throws across the diamond and gets the nice 6-3 out to end the inning. Boy, I was afraid that ball wasn't going to get out of Pendergrass's glove, but he made a nice play to get the final out of the inning. Monk's corner, they strike back. They score a run, and we've got a 2-1 ball game here as we head to the bottom of the third. We'll be right back with more baseball. 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
0: 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We welcome you back here to historic Riley Park here at Bobby Richardson Field. Your P-15s still lead 2-1 over Monk's Corner as we head to the bottom of the third. Monk's Corner was able to strike back and able to get a run across here in the top half of this inning. P15's trying to make a response here and add some insurance runs to their 2-1 lead. Leading things off will be the third baseman, Mac McDaniel, as he looks at ball one way outside there by Matthews. McDaniel fully embracing that P15 outfit. The 1-0 swung on, hit up high, and that'll fall in the right center field. That ball's still rolling. Mac McDaniel has some wheels. This might could be inside the park home run. They wave him around to home plate. Oh, no, they hold him up at third. Man, Mac McDaniel with the triple. Fans are booing here at Riley Park. They wanted him to come home. They wanted to see that relay. McDaniel talking to the third base coach over there. That's Robbie Mooneyham laying his case of why he didn't go. But what I mentioned about his getup was he has red shoes to go along with this outfit. The pitch down low and away here to Gavin Rivers, who's at the plate. Yeah, Mac McDaniel has red socks, red shoes, red sleeve. I mean, you name it. He's got the red and blue going for him. The 1-0 to Rivers swung on and fouled off. It's a runner on third. No outs here. See if Rivers can just find a gap or put this ball in play somewhere. Outfield is playing well in after that last hit. Matthews still on the mound here. As he winds, delivers the 1-1 outside. Good job by the catcher, Glover. He's had to reach over into that left-handed batter's box and get a lot of balls. It's really done a nice job. Not much has gotten past the catcher. The 2-1 to Rivers. Swung on a hard hit ball, and that's straight to the left fielder. McDaniel will tag. Throw will be cut off and not in time. A nice sack fly there from Gavin Rivers to get the RBI, and your P15s add another run. They lead 3-1 over Monk's Corner here in the bottom of the third. Good piece of hitting there from Rivers. I thought it was going to be too shallow for McDaniel to come home, but McDaniel has some wheels and was able to score another run for your P15s. Set the plate now, right fielder, number 14, Zy Dennis. As he swings to the first pitches he sees, grounds it out to the shortstop, the throw is way offline. Dennis will head to second base. They finally get the ball, and Dennis will be standing up. Boy, Zy Dennis ain't playing around here. Swinging at the first pitch, hitting it hard. And that'll go down as an E6 on the shortstop for Monk's Corner. That's their second error of the ball game. So runner on second with one out. And Justin Pendergrass at the plate. The shortstop for your P15s. Lefty-righty matchup. Matthews looks at the runner. The pitch outside for a ball. 1-0 the count now. Pendergrass 0-for-1 in tonight's ball game with the ground out. See if he can make something happen here for your P15s. Matthews steps off the rubber, and they've got Dennis in a pickle, and he is not thrown out. Oh, my goodness. Matthews is livid. So, basically, Matthews steps off the rubber there, and he sees Dennis with a huge lead, and he starts chasing him back. And that's kind of your big mistake. You want to make that throw instead of chasing him. So he chased him, and he flipped it about 5 feet away, and the shortstop dropped the ball. Yes, that's a foul ball there by Pendergrass. Count evens at one apiece. Catcher Glover going out to talk here to Matthews. And looks like the pitching coach is going to come out for Monk's Corner Post 126 here. P15s had a huge, I mean, monster leadoff triple by Mac McDaniel to get this inning started. And then Gavin Rivers had a nice sack fly to extend the lead for your P15s. And they lead 3-1. I saw some players for Monk's Corner going down there to the bullpen, and as we speak, they are warming up out there. Looks like they're going to keep Eli Matthews in there. 1-1 the count here to Pendergrass. Pendergrass steps back in that right-handed batter's box. Righty-righty matchup here. Matthews looks at the runner at second. That's Dennis. The 1-1 pitch fouled off, kind of inside the hands there of Pendergrass. Coach Mooneyhan coaching up Dennis over there at second base, telling him to get a bigger lead. And Matthews steps off the rubber to make sure Dennis goes back to second base. He definitely feels bothered by Zy Dennis's presence. The 1-2 to Pendergrass. Swung on and fouled off near the P15 dugout. It appears the P15s have a pitcher out there warming up as well, so both bullpens very active at the moment. Matthews looks at the runner. 1-2 to Pendergrass. Swung on and hit up high into right field, and the right fielder makes the catch. Dennis will tag. Throw is online, but not in time. And it, oh, my goodness, almost got away there. So it got away from the third baseman, and Matthews was backing him up. And Monk's Corner was very lucky that he was, because he got that ball. Because Dennis, with that speed, he could have gone home, but Matthews kind of saved a run there, backing up his third baseman. So, runner at third, two outs. And at the plate now will be Bodie Bowden. Bowden with a single in tonight's game. Matthews throws over to third, not in time. Boy, can the P15s just put Zy Dennis on the base pass all night? Because feels like they're playing mind tricks out there with Matthews' hit. The pitch in there for a ball. Bowden 1-for-1. See if he can get a hit here and drive this run across. Matthews winds. The pitch swung on and fouled off by Bowden. Got underneath it. And that'll go back to the seating area. Decent crowd tonight here at Riley Park. On a Friday evening here in June. The 1-1. Way outside there. Good job by that catcher, Glover. Been really impressed with his ability to read pitches. And not much has gotten past him. The 2-1. Down low and away again. 3-1 now here to Bowden. On deck is the first baseman, Mooneyhan. Bowden, the Sumter High grad, looking for a hit here. The 3-1 pitch swung on, a high chopper to the third baseman. He throws across the diamond for the nice 6-3 out to end the inning. But your P15s, they get a run back, and they lead 3-1 as we head to the top of the fourth. We'll be right back. 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
8: Weather Channel forecast for the Midlands. South winds and warmer temperatures into the weekend forecast with low 90s through early next week. Some higher humidity also. Not quite as cool tonight as it has been recently. We're in the mid-60s tonight, around 63 degrees, and that's close to average for the 7th of June. Partly cloudy tomorrow, 90 degrees, low 90s Sunday, Monday, and some hit-and-miss storms returning mid and late part of next week. I'm meteorologist Scott Lauriemore at the Weather Channel.
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0: Welcome back to P15 Baseball. I'm Taylor Novinger here on the Jams Radio here as we welcome you back to Bobby Richardson Field at historic Rally Park. Top of the fourth here. Your P15s lead 3-1 over Monk's Corner, post 126. And we'd like to give a shout-out to our sponsors for tonight's game. 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As Heath Jordan still on the mound for your P15s. Big, tall left-hander from East Clarendon. The pitch, down low and away for a ball. Batter here from Monk's Corner is the left fielder, Devin Hogue. Hogue, as I mentioned before, played at Coker University this past spring for the Cobras. And is looking for a home in the transfer portal. The 1-0, outside. 2-0 the count here to Hogue. Saw a pitcher warming up while the P15s were at the plate, but that has settled down. Both of them are kind of just chilling in the bullpen. The 2-0 swung on a hard hit ball to second baseman. And a nice play by Larry Johnson. He backhanded that and made a nice throw for the nice 4-3 out. So one away. And at the plate, number 19, Hayden Jones, the first baseman. Jones is 0-for-1 with the backwards K. His last plate appearance got him looking right at the knees. See if Jordan can do the same here. The pitch in there for a strike. There's that curveball again. Really good pitch. It really fools the batter. Jordan. Slowly winding. The pitch inside. Ooh. Almost hit Jones. Jones from Berkeley High School. The 1-1 pitch. Swung on and missed. Huge cut there from Jones. My goodness. Boy, he was swinging. Swinging for the fences. And that's brought to you by CarQuest Auto Parts. Jordan looking for that second out. The 1-2 pitch. Ooh, bounces it towards the plate. Heath Jordan on the mound here for your P15s. Looks like he's lost a little bit of his control here on the top of the fourth. Just needs two more outs. Monk's Corner. Scored a run. Last inning in the top of the third. 3-1 our score. Your P15's lead. Jordan Wines delivers. Swung on and fouled off. Way foul there. By Jones. All the way to the new clubhouse that's being built over there. So USC Sumter Gamecocks, they play here as well. The JUCO College here in town, and the P15s are building their own clubhouse over there. The 2-2 pitch, that's sky high into right center field, and it'll be caught by Bodie Bowden. Boy, that one hung up in the air a while. Normally when they hit him in that right side, it's right part of the outfield, excuse me, it's down, but nice little out there for the second out of the inning. So two outs. At the plate now, the pitcher from Monk's Corner, number 17, Eli Matthews. Matthews 0-for-1 with a line drive right to Johnson at second base, his last at bat. As he looks at strike one, right down Broadway. Good-looking fastball there from Heath Jordan. 76 mile per hour.